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When there is no water, there is no moon in the water. 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
1: Shut up, Al Green.
0: Oh, boy. 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

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You should love you so much that you go Marilyn Manson and blow yourself. It's some things that you gotta learn that only you can show yourself. Get introspective, it can only go right like you got no left, like a whack ass point guard or a porn star. Yeah, I'm going hard, young coin star. I done seen change, trying to turn this shit to dollar bills. Touching souls, not just copping feels. See myself when I see my friends, they make sure that I ain't lost the real. 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

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There's many times that we've loved and we've shared love and made love. 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

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How we do things, daily routine. It's an abstract rude thing, making music all day. Party cause you've been working all day. And money was on your mind. I know you've been on the grind all day.

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1: 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The snare should be crisp and the cymbals should ring. If they become harsh or flat, the speaker's high frequency response is peaky or distorted.

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1: Better be giving me all the respect, all of y'all. All of y'all. 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

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So we had one. That was nice. And we were just playing around, you know. Some sweet music, get some electric organ here. The guy.

What's going on? You are tuned in to Elsewhere Radio, where we got all rhythm, no algorithm. And if you're ready to take flight into the great unknown, I've got something new just for you. So strap in and stay tuned for the best in surreal blues from Aja Monet.

somebody-ness. When the street lights in your veins go on, and some are walking up and down the sidewalk of your grin, diamonds twinkling on the street, the thirst of our cool. On the shorelines of a smile, washing up against moon shuttle lit eyes, freeing impulses, whereas folk we lure, laughter in the face of death. The carnival of flowers sprouting from closed fists, earth skin, the perfume of stones kissing cuss words, the rhythm echoing reverb.

dressed in vibration, cooking on a stove skillet. Afro curl satellite levitate, sitting like a turban comb. The skies, heavenwards. Embrace the marvelous daydreams born in the forest of our refuge. We were born to be sun ray, radiant, falling upon the horizon newly each day. Shine, waywardness. Let's go. Let's go to the elsewhere. Set loose. Where as we escape into the strangeness, whispers of flesh as mirror, supernatural stances, treasuring the mystery of ourselves, where the spirits dwell.